we are not our ancestors, I'm gonna tell you something, you're absolutely fucking right. They did for self. You're not your fucking ancestors. Only thing you think about is yourself.

I hit the gym at 6. See my body like this. 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